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1: 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The approval came at the 9th meeting of Cabinet with Prime Minister Tariq Rahman in the chair at Secretariat in the capital yesterday. According to the policy summary, the FDI incentive scheme policy initiated by the Prime Minister's Office, PMO, has been formulated to encourage citizens, including expatriate Bangladeshi, to contribute to attracting foreign direct investment through incentive support. Besides the summary of the draft of the Bangladesh Medical University Amendment Act 2026 stated that, in order to expand the scope of medical services, medical education and research of Bangladesh Medical University, the Act of 1998 needs to be amended. The Cabinet also congratulated Foreign Minister Dr. Khalilur Rahman on his election as President of the 81st Session of the United Nations General Assembly, UNGA. World Environment Day is being observed in the country, likewise around the world, to raise public awareness about environmental protection. The theme of the day this year is Inspired by Nature, for Climate, for Our Future. Prime Minister Tariq Rahman gave message on the occasion of the day. In the message, Prime Minister expressed his firm determination to build a green, safe, livable and climate-resilient Bangladesh through integrated initiatives, environmental awareness and responsible behavior. Bangladesh government and various environmental and development organizations have taken various programs on marking the day. Three people, including a couple, were killed in a road accident in Belkuchi of Sirajganj district today. The daughter of the couple who died in the accident was injured. Police said a passenger bus hit a battery-powered auto van on the Sirajganj-Inayatpur regional road in the morning, killing them on the spot. Meanwhile, a passenger bus from the platoon at Dolodia Ferry Ghat fell into the river. Local administrative officials said there were no casualties as all the passengers were disembarked before the bus boarded the ferry in the morning. However, the bus driver and his assistant have been rescued and admitted to the hospital. Volodymyr Zelensky has called for a face-to-face meeting between himself and Vladimir Putin to end the war. In an open letter to the Russian president, the Ukrainian leader mentioned that peace could only come through direct engagement between Ukraine and Russia. Zelensky said it would be wrong to simply wait until the war in Europe becomes the focus of the US's attention once more. He also called for a full ceasefire for the duration of proposed negotiations, something Putin ruled out earlier yesterday. Meanwhile, the Kremlin confirmed it had received the letter and Putin would be briefed on it. The Lebanese armed group Hezbollah has emphatically rejected the terms of a US-backed ceasefire between Israel and Lebanon. In a strongly worded statement, the Iran-backed group's leader, Naim Qassem, said negotiations had been futile and humiliating for Lebanon. It comes after Israel and Lebanon announced a renewal of their fragile ceasefire. Naim Qassem said a broad segment of the Lebanese people categorically rejected the negotiation. In a joint statement released on Wednesday by the U.S. State Department, the three countries said the deal was contingent on a complete cessation of fire by Hezbollah. Cricket and Bangladesh beat Netherlands by 13 runs in the sixth and last match of the Women's T20 Tri-Nation Series at Edinburgh last night. Batting first, Bangladesh scored 98 runs, losing 3 wickets in reduced 8 overs due to rain. Chasing the victory target of 99 runs, Netherlands managed to score 85 for 5 wickets in 8 overs. Football and the defending champions, Bangladesh will take on hosts India in the final of the SAF Women's Football Championship at Jawaharlal Nehru Stadium in Goa tomorrow. The title deciding match is scheduled to start at 7:30 p.m. Bangladesh time. Finally, weather and forecast. Well, till 6 this evening says there are chances of rain and thunder showers with temporary west-northwesterly gusty or squally wind at a speed of 45 to 60 kilometers per hour over the regions of Rongpur, Dinajpur, Rajshahi, Pabna, Bogura, Tangail, Mominsingho, Dhaka, Faridpur, Jashore, Kushtia, Khulna, Boishal, Potuakhali, Noakhali, Kumilla, Chattogram, Cox's Bazar, and Sylhet. River ports in these areas are to hoist cautionary signal number 1. And that's the end of the news. Our next bulletin will be at 2 this afternoon in Bangla.
2: আসসালামু আলাইকুম। বেলা 1টা বেজে 5 মিনিট। বাণিজ্যিক কার্যক্রম বাংলাদেশ বেতার খুলনা।